0: That's enough. Have a rest.
1: Sir, we regret to inform you that your daughter has been diagnosed with primary pigmentary degeneration of her retina.
2: Please. 赵先生，我们刚才已经看过了赵蕊的眼科报告了。是这样的，赵蕊眼睛的黄斑区还暂时是正常的，但是她的色素已经发生了一些紊乱，而且出现了一些脱色和萎缩的症状。
1: Ideally, we should start your daughter's treatment right away.
3: Yeah.
2: 这样，就是这个疾病对眼睛的损伤是不可逆的，她的视力会逐渐下降，所以我们建议，可以让赵蕊最好尽早接受治疗。
3: 明白。
1: Dr. Huang will be happy to answer any questions you have about the cost.
3: Okay.
1: Now, if you'll excuse me, my next patient awaits.
3: Thank you very much.
1: You're quite welcome.
4: 赵先生，像蕊蕊这种情况，我们有不少成功的案例。至于价钱的话，治疗加上检查，差不多要200万美金。
3: 可以再优惠一点吗？毕竟200万美金也不算是个小数。
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6: 哎，你等会儿啊，你别挂，等我一下。